0: Dette NRK Jazz.
1: If it is true the world talks too much, let's all keep quiet and hear the eloquence of silence. If it's true

What good is melody? What good is music if it ain't possessing something sweet? Now it ain't the melody and it ain't the music. There's something else that makes this tune complete. Yes, it

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Oh, Mr. Paganini, now don't you be a meanie. What have you up your sleeve? Go on and spring it.

Miller disappeared, dear, after drawing out his cash. And Mac Heath spends like a sailor. Did our boy do something rash? Sookie Tawdry

Please remain standing if you are able for the playing of the National Anthem of Cote d'Ivoire.